0: I'll take you to the NBA.
1: One two, a hospital.
2: It's hospital 2003.

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Since I'm male and a female, are you in the apartment above that? Some male threatening to stab the female.

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You're going to be seeing one of Martha. She's saying that there are three females in the store that seems to be shoplifting. One is wearing a gray sweatpants with a black hoodie, and there's another one with a gray hoodie. 2006.

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1: Goddamn.

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0: 103, it's going to be a black Dodge pickup. The caller said the plate was blocked. Headed up Behringer, turned on Old Forge Road.
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0: Ellen is off, so you can disregard it.
1: Uncle Chris, I'm copy. Thank you.
2: Myself. Starting mileage 83202.

Ambulance 1, general illness 1008 Lansing Street. Ambulance 1, general illness 1008 Lansing between Nichols and Jefferson for a 36 male possible blood clot in his leg. Trouble ambulating. 26 A. Adam 1, 2015.

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0: 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I'll be out at 411 North Prospect Street on a follow-up. My 90 County call, shield 4572.
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0: 469. See the caller at 9515 Glenmore Road. It's going to be a Matthew Heard. For loud music. He's not sure exactly where it's coming from. It's stated south of his residence. Or possibly in the woods behind. But would like to speak to law.
1: Anything expected? Bravo response at 3:25.

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2: 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I'll tell you.
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7 Spring Road, the Bozies. It's going to be the T2 entrance across of Tilden Hill Road and Route 365 for a 26-year-old male, conscious and breathing, collapsed, has neck pain and distorted vision. Yeah, 26 David 1, 2029.

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1: 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Between Kenwood and Flanagan. Colors A, Colleen Smith is currently at the train station. Stating boyfriend has been talking about suicide lately. He thinks he may harm himself. CDD was leaving and wouldn't need to take anything with him. He has talked about in the past taking pills and going off into the woods. Subject. Is going to be in Alexander Benton Court. 44-year-old white male. Normally wears a 49ers hat and bomber jacket. He's approximately 5'8", 170 pounds, dark hair,

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1: 7421 East Main Street. 7421 East Main Street, apartment 3, Westmoreland. The caller is a Devon Kroll. It's going to be in regards to 15-year-old black male, Ryan Lewis, Christian Rihanna, Ryan Lewis. He has seen wearing a red hoodie, headphones, and black sweatpants, black curly medium length hair. Took off, hasn't returned. The caller is the foster parent for the nephew. He has taken off before in the past. He was located at a Sarah Cook's residence, 4957 Moore Road, Westmoreland. Has a tendency to go there, smoke and drink. Does not have a cell phone.

V possible registration, Henry Nora John 1212, HNJ 1212. Last name going west. Appears to be a 4-year-old unbelted vehicle. According to the caller, child looking nervous. Operator was balding white male, white t-shirt and overalls. If located, stop, check the welfare. 2045.

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caller states that she wants to overdose on her pills, has not yet harmed herself today, has only had several beers this evening. Negative weapons. 2048.

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He's planning to do it at 22:30. We're on the line attempting further.

Outer District, August boy called. Correction, a Leah called, stating her daughter Isabella is causing a disturbance and she doesn't feel safe with her other kids there. I'll start 1840 when she's cleared her shop.

Clark County to Mohawk, tree down in the area of Warren Road and Mowers Lane. Repeating to Mohawk, tree down in the area of Warren Road and Mowers Lane. Per the caller, it's blocking one lane of traffic. 2057.

0: to Welfare, Stewart's, 27 East Clark Street, 27 East Clark Street. Caller says there's a driver slumped over in a red sedan, drooling, child in the back seat.
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2: The Chewshit drives 5 Sam King Charles 98, 5 SKC 98. Cars are sergeant with the state police. So there's Calvin Hiddle making suicidal statements to his wife. 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
3: Copy the radius, or is that the exact thing?
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0: Mercy, Utica area. All cars be on the lookout. Temple locate the welfare. I've been Alexander Q. Betancourt. Date of birth of 8/30/82. White male. 44 years of age. Last seen from 9869 River Road, Mercy. Left on foot. Unknown exact direction of travel. Last phone ping was in the area of the Walmart parking lot near Applebee's. It's approximately 5'8", 170 pounds, dark hair. Normally wears a 49ers hat and a bomber jacket. Has made suicidal statements lately. If located, stop and check the welfare. Notify.
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Have a House of Good Shepherds staff member following in Aurora Lazarov, a 15-year-old white female, black ashen wasp jacket with orange skeletons on it, brown and blonde hair. She was last seen going under the Lafayette Bridge eastbound.

0: 4548 Verona Street. 4548 Verona Street.
1: Okay, I'm
0: left. Checking any ginger got in. She's going to be apartment 1. Keeps saying that she hears a possibly a female child in the area for days crying. The caller is crying and out of breath. Let's check her welfare. We've had no other calls involving it at all.

motorcycles. They're going high rates of speed, going down the North Bosit Road, taking a left on each road up into Deer River, coming back down State Route 26, and doing the loop a couple of times. Heard at least three times now, requesting an area check.

Ambulance 1, MHL Transport Eagle at Elm. Ambulance 1, Transport Eagle at Elm Street. Law enforcement's on scene with a 15 female.

0: sir.
1: Not me too. 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I'm right here.
2: Should be 712 Mulberry Street, 712. He didn't call on scene, that's where his AV is showing.
1: Pull it up. 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

0: 2826. The color's going to be in a Hyundai with Ohio plates. Female's going to be a Stephanie Abrams.
1: Hi, Mike, what's up?

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0: Are you clear of that missing person in West Vermont?
1: Affirm.
0: Can you respond to the New York State Thruway? It's going to be 242 westbound. The state police are looking for another car to assist. They have an MHL subject. The 2025 GMC Yukon, Massachusetts Reg. 5 Sam King Charles 98. No known weapons. They only have one car. They're looking for a backup at this time.
1: Copy.
0: 2152.

0: 516 McDonald Street, North Legion Drive and East Central Street. Excuse me, a 71-year-old female, hip pain and abnormal breathing. That's for Mass County Sullivan, sitting a rescue, 516 McDonald Street, North Legion Drive and East Genesee Street. A 71-year-old female, hip pain, abnormal breathing, to Charlie Restaurants, 2153.
1: Pressure is out east on the Rissier Boulevard towards the Rouse Station.
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1: Give me some bowl information regarding MVA. River Road at Route 12 southbound in the city of Utica. Be a white Chevy Malibu. Mary George Nora 1773. MGN 1773. Currently on 5S heading towards your county. Has a tan Chevy Impala following, crashing into multiple vehicles. Has hit a guardrail and drove through a ditch.

773 MGN1773 involved in a hit and run has crashed into multiple vehicles and guardrails. Pausing for emergency traffic. Central to all agencies, stand by for a bolo for a white Chevy Malibu from Oneida County, headed towards Route 5S into our county. Mary George Nora 1773 MGN1773 involved in a hit and run, hit multiple vehicles and guardrails. Central clear 2159.

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0: 5. 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Central. Go ahead and start an EMS for an eval. 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
1: Received, 2205.
2: Guys. Caller Angela is reporting a male appears to be under the influence approaching people in the plaza, apparently walking around stores harassing other subjects. 40s, black male, black baseball cap, dark colored t-shirt, unknown colored pants, approaching vehicles.
3: Where are they?
2: Copy for it.

0: Sycamore County 2 Frankfurt MOVAC evaluation request that it's going to be State Route 5S eastbound near the Cemetery Street exit. For an elderly female involved in an MVA, repeating the Frankfurt MOVAC evaluation requested, State Route 5S, Cemetery Street eastbound. For an elderly female involved in an MVA, 2206.
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2: I'm calling if you can lift the air.
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2: 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Central all agencies, radio silence has been lifted. 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
0: 2211.

Mile marker 242 westbound, bailed out of his vehicle. Kelvin Haneal, 6782. If located, stop. Hold for SP3. 2212.

0: That's affirmative. The caller is at 612 Charlotte Street. It occurred at 616 Charlotte.
1: Copy.

Last seen near exit 32. Subject is suicidal. Took off on thruway on foot. Subject is a Calvin Keneal. 6782. 2213.

0: contact with that subject. We just got reports that they believe he may be at the Stewart's 233 in Westmont.
1: Copy, 04.
0: Interesting, 04 to you.
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0: I'll say 455.

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Again, 8614 Lakeport Road, lot 113. For Flowers and Aaron Bush calling about an Abby Ramirez, 18-year-old female. Stated she wants to harm herself. She's depressed. No weapons to her plan at this time. Possible intox. Copy. 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
1: I just wanted to give you an update on when you're on the White Song Hunter call in.
0: Copy. They were out with our file 6, returned to the hospital. I don't believe we were notified about it. That female ran away again. We're just trying to find where she was located last time.

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402 calling this office. I do not know if she's calling. Abby did not let the RP to call, but he did. She might be home. She might also be walking around the park. She's going to be a female, shorter build, Italian-Mexican, with long hair.

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0: Park on North Main, the village of Herkimer. I believe I just located a file 5 all sides.
1: He was walking in the dark. He was advised to take a bowling alley. 23.

0: Central Pursuit. Central All Agencies, stand by. 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
1: North,
0: Central Herkimer, did you copy 2-1?
1: Negative, all I got was North Main.
0: He's on a foot pursuit, North Main and Village of Herkimer.
1: I didn't get to 2nd Street. North Main and where?
2: 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Okay.
0: North Main and Mary.

says that there's a male snooping around her vehicle. They had came back again in the left area. Just looking for a report.

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0: 5, MVA unknown, stay at Columbia.
1: Next story. So, investigating an altitude.
0: Engine 5, MVA unknown, stay at Columbia. Engine 5, MVA unknown, stay at Columbia. For 2-car MVA, unknown further at this time. We also received a crash notification. We heard people screaming in the background. We have law enforcement on the way. 2252.

0: 8th Street, I believe. It's the Brooklyn Pickle Building.
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0: 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It's going to be Brooklyn Pistol. 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

0: 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We're going to need another ambulance, a total of two ambulances.
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0: Doesn't look like I have any people there, Paul.
1: Copy. I'll check RMS, see if we got any.
0: I'm looking at this up. You're out of the hospital at 2384.
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0: 2305.

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Eric Mills, carbon monoxide alarm activation, 44 Young Ave, Apartment C's in Charles. Eric Mills, carbon monoxide alarm activation, 44 Young Ave, Apartment C's in Charles. Carbon monoxide alarm is going off, no illness, been advised to evacuate. 2311.

6, State Route 5S, town of Danube, 79-year-old male, general illness, weakness, repeating to St. Johnsville EMS, 3486, State Route 5S, town of Danube, 79-year-old male, general illness, weakness, 2315.

0: since it's a Kenneth Johnson black male outside being in the doors and windows, clears to have a firearm, nothing seen. Her ex is currently trying to reason with him.
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0: 1820. You nearby?
1: No, I can kind of start, but I can start early.
0: Okay.
1: If you caught up early, so I have access to this tape. I copy. Where are you in touch?
2: Zen Seed.

0: Hammerbutt Street Fund, 8171 Long Pond Road, Santa Grogan, close to cross, Fish Creek Road. 75-year-old male, conscious alert, breathing normally, reporting pain in his groin area, having a catheter issue, sort of as ALS. Please respond.
1: First, did they make contact with that party at the Stewart's? We've got OnStar Emergency Center on the line advising they have his vehicle parked there.
2: Hey, firm, they made contact, brought him back to the vehicle, and he took off. No further action there.

Alien EMS 181 Behringer Road, 57-year-old female, low blood pressure. Repeating to Alien EMS 181 Behringer Road, 57-year-old female, low blood pressure, 2325.

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Unknown injuries at this time. The caller stated there were subjects injured. Law enforcement's pulling up saying no injuries. Your discretion, 2333.

0: 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Correction, ambulance 2.
1: Received ambulance 2. 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

Tango, Curtis Denver should be on the location. Should be shut up. Cars be on the lookout, last seen 365 eastbound, passing 26 for New York, Lincoln Boy Mary 2909. Again, Lincoln Boy Mary 2909. See a white vehicle over the roadway. Reporting, police were just passing him. Reading all cars, be on the lookout, Lincoln Boy Mary 9209. Again, LBM 9209. It's now turning onto James Street from 365, all the roadway, possible 1192, now passing the police station for Rome PD, 2341.

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1: Out with Mary Boy Tom 7866 AT 7866 at Brighaven West Beach

You will be speaking to Logan, apartment one. You were speaking to Logan, stating that the partner used money from account without permission. They started arguing. The suspect's name is Victoria. White female, 23.

072486 for making suicidal statements. Last seen in the town of Newport, Old State Road, driving a gray Chevy 1500, license plate HYGE6571, Henry Young George 6571. Stop, check the welfare. Pausing for emergency traffic. Central to all agencies, standby for a bullet for a Dennis Taylor, date of birth 072486, for making suicidal statements. Last seen in the town of Newport, Old State Road, driving a gray Chevy 1500, unknown direction of travel, license plate Henry Young George 6571, HYG 6571. Stop and check the welfare. Central's clear, 2351.

Dennis Taylor, 724-1986, making suicidal statements. Last seen in area 841 Old State Road, New Town of Newport, driving a gray Chevy 1500, unknown direction of travel, with a New York plate, Henry Young George, 6571, HYG, 6571. If located, stop, hold, and check the welfare for New York State Police, Herkimer.

B6. Suicidal statements last seen leaving the area of 841 Old State Road. Operating a gray Chevy 1500 with near garage, Henry Young George, 6571. If located, stop and hold. Check welfare for a New York State Police Herkimer. Again, all callers, be on the lookout for Dennis Taylor, date of birth 7/24/1986. Operating a gray Chevy 1500, near garage, Henry Young George, 6571. Last seen leaving 841 Old State Road. If located, stop and hold for State Police Herkimer, 2354.

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2: 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I'll let you know if we need medical.
3: 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We're on the line with that individual right now.

Ambulance 2 truck 1, difficulty breathing, 118 low lav. Ambulance 2 truck 1, difficulty breathing, 118 low lav. Apartment L Lincoln 2, crosses of Roosevelt and Sunset. For 41 male, difficulty breathing, not alert, retaining fluids in his legs. 50 David 1, 010.

0: heartbeat in 7617 East Lake Street in Vienna. 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

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You are responding to Unica Rehab on the third floor for elevated potassium levels, 0.35.

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Ambulance 2, general illness, 1 Shaw Street crosses of Genesee and Sunset for a 30s female with right leg pain, abnormal breathing, 2060 Charles 2038.

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0: 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You give her a call back. 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
1: Utica Boulevard, Sweeney McDonald's, parking lot. I'm an unconscious male subject inside of his vehicle. I see his breathing, just not responding to the caller. Repeating for Lucy and Search and Rescue Base. How are we supposed to respond? 7397 Utica Boulevard, Sweeney McDonald's, parking lot. For a male subject in his 30s. Right, he's in his vehicle and he drives through window, is breathing, not waking up, coated as a lipstick is

0: on call that she said some very inappropriate words to me and disconnected.
1: 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Close it up.
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1: 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I'm not sure how effective his breathing is at this time.
2: Five copies.

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841 Old State Road, Town of Newport, Harcourt County, operating a gray Chevy 1500 with New York Reg, Penny Young George 6571, HYG 6571, unknown direction of travel, was located stop and hold, making suicidal statements. Track is welfare for a New York State Harcourt.

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0: Respond to 5 Old Orchard Road. Again, 5 Old Orchard Road, cross of Westminster Road and Higby Road. Caller is Dylan, asking to check on friend Gianna Moore, 20-year-old female. Kept stating she wanted to be with her father who recently overdosed. Recently overdosed on fentanyl a couple days ago. Just afraid she'd do it again. Caller would like a call back. 057.

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0: 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Breathing problem, 9859 River Road. For a 67 female, difficulty breathing. DA6, D David 2, 101.
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0: 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Fire department's on scene with an e-bell requesting an ambulance for transport for a 30 male, Huffle diabetic related. 103.
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0: 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New York registration 54548, Nora Henry.
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0: 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No cell phone or anything on him. Just seems suspicious at this time of the hour. 114.
1: Dropping route.

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Zero Rescue, Vinyl, Unconscious Parties, 205 Paxton Street, the Paxton Street IRA. Zero Rescue, Vinyl, Unconscious Party, 205 Paxton Street, the Paxton Street IRA. For a 71 male, not conscious, is breathing, low blood pressure, low pulse, was vomiting and lethargic prior. 31 D. David, 3, 127.

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The death response at 129.

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For a 71 male, not conscious, is breathing. Low blood pressure, low pulse. Was lethargic and vomiting prior. 31 D David 3, 133.

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for Waverly Place, first floor. Close on Tanya, the crisis center. So she's on the line with Sarah Perez. So she's going off from herself with a knife that's next to her, not currently in her hands.

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Not in progress at 1313 Brinkerhoff, 1313 Brinkerhoff Ave, apartment 2, calls a princess. Her ex-girlfriend came in and stole her TV while she was gone.

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1: Yeah, 7-1.
0: How much?
1: 0-2, 0-1.

John C. Street, Troop G, State Trooper Barracks. I sent an email on a 20-year-old female with shoulder pain. After 1192 arrests, that's 409 SQ, Vinyl Ambulance, 261 Genesee Street. That Troop B, that's a dream catcher, that's the night. He's requesting email on a 20-year-old female with shoulder pain after 1192 arrests. Offer response at 0204.

0: Ambulance 2 MHL Transport 824 Waverly. Ambulance 2 MHL Transport 824 Waverly Place between Lincoln and Sunset. Law enforcement's on scene with a 19 female MHL Transport 25A Adam 1 205.
1: Ambulance 1 Ambulance Service will handle.
0: Proceed Ambulance 1 Ambulance 2 Disregard 05.

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Eight one three South Street, second floor. Callers in the first floor, so she can hear adults arguing and phones banging around.

205 St. Peter's Ave, Colonial One Apartment, Apartment 206. Engine 3 assist, 205 St. Peter's Ave, Colonial One Apartment, Apartment 206. Just be subject to repositioning. 209.

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0: 4-4.
1: 5-5. 2.
0: 2-0-2. Yeah.
1: 4-1-7.
0: 4-7.
1: 4-2-9.
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0: 5-4. Who do you have going to last?
1: 2058.
0: Copy. I'll be clear with this. I'll have that way to 5258 then.
1: 5-8-7. Copy.

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0: 939 Claw Hill Road is going to be the Claw Hill Road IRA. A resident's claiming for suicide, mission suicidal statement. It's going to be a white female, Jolene Milano. Going to be in tan pants and a red hoodie. 236.
1: 469 receiving route from Tabor Street, Camden.

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Area check only for white male, long beard, and no clothing. Ongoing issues with PD. 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

0: Wonderful.
1: 16 Williams. 216 Williams. 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He'd like to just go over and check the insurance box.
0: Got
1: it. 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
0: Copy.
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0: MHL Transport, 9396 Coalville Road, the Coalville Road IRA, MHL Transport, 9396 Coalville Road, the Coalville IRA, for a 44 female, MHL Transport, PD's on the scene, 25 Adam 2, 251.
1: Ampere 2 will be handling.
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Ambulance 1, engine 1. Stroke symptoms, Michael Walsh, 1216 Gray Ave. Ambulance 1, engine 1, stroke symptoms. Michael Walsh, 1216 Gray Ave, apartment 5 days in John for a 51 male. Possible stroke, 28 C Charles 1, 256.

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We're transporting this female from the station to Oneida County. 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

0: Sheree's calling back stating her ex-boyfriend came in and kicked the front door and then left in a Dodge Ram, possibly in Rapid Silver Beach.
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1: Mary John, Mary 1220 comes back to a Nathan A. as in Adam Whippo, Warner Road in Rome. Should appear on a 2015 Mitsubishi Mirage sedan, color white. 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RO is valid.
0: Okay, I think.
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CJ back to Rome. 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

0: Yeah, Sierra 26 crosses Stokes Westerfield Road. Near Gretch, Mary Henry. Correction, Mary Henry Tom 2532. MHT 2532.
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0: 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Postal code 938 Hazelhurst.
1: Five more, I got it. 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
1: Direct copy, 5-4, can I copy you?
2: All set.
1: Yeah, all set, 4-4.

ambulance 3 laceration to the hand, 2821 Oneida Street. Ambulance 3 laceration to the hand, 2821 Oneida Street. Law enforcement's on scene, 86 male, laceration to the hand, 21 AM 1419.

135 Drive 13 in Vienna. Minor abdominal pain. 135 Drive 13, town of Vienna. He for a 66 male with abdominal pain. 1 Adam 1, 427.

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He left down the street, ran behind Dollar Tree.

10 Compton Road, number 10 Compton Road. 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
0: Are you able to recontact the alarm company and see if they can get in touch with that party they spoke with?
1: I can attempt.

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1: And 1912 prior app for suspicious activity. Thought reported there was a subject that was reportedly riding a bike through the area that he found suspicious. Unknown age, unknown race, male in a dark hoodie.

0: 2019 Chevy Silverado white, hit a deer, took off. No injuries, not blocking traffic, 5-11.
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1: Edwards, evaluation. 10 Compton Road. Edwards, evaluation. 10 Compton Road. 34-year-old with a possible concussion. 5:15.

Have a question to respond. 7388 Utica Boulevard, Village of Lowellville, Cindy Craft. The fire alarm activation, water flow of string cheese, rise room 116. Well, then by Doyle, please respond.

Okay, Kunkel EMS. Apple Green, Skylar Rest Stop. Mile marker 227.0 on I-90 for a 39-year-old male, severe abdominal pain. Truck parking in a white Ram 2500, repeating to Kunkel EMS. Apple Green, Skylar Rest Stop on I-90. Mile marker 227.0 for a 39-year-old male, severe abdominal pain. Will be in the truck parking in a white Ram 2500.

Ambulance 1, Truck 1, stroke symptoms, 513 Henry Street. Ambulance 1, Truck 1, stroke symptoms, 513 Henry Street, crosses of heart and state. For a 60s male, stroke symptoms, dizziness, 20 AC Charles 6, 523.

four rough puff in front of the church. Caller is going to be standing by in a gray F-150. Their hazards on. Unknown status of the deer. No tow requested. Bad 26.

pounded you from afar. 2577, Route 315, Trinity County Ambulance. Pounded you from afar. 2577, Route 315. Before 79 mil, pounded you from afar. Still on the ground. Need assistance up as well. 17 B-Boy 4, 528.

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1: Central 9 County acknowledging. Central 2 acknowledge. 529.
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3: 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Affirmative.

It's going to be Route 49 westbound to the River Road ramp. Checking on a unknown vehicle. It's reportedly on the side of the roadway with its hazards on. It's going to be right before the exit down there, Chipman.

0: 164 on Idaho.
1: Madison Eagle, Hamilton. 12 Hospital, it's 7967 South Hamilton Road, Brussels East Road and Humphrey Road. Responding for an 18-year-old male. Low acuity fall. Being out for response 935.

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1: Where is it?
0: Two seven nine four acknowledge. 03 East Ave. Alarm company states is glass one in the first floor.
1: All right, copy.
0: 538.

0: 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Both alarms. We're both clear. 439.
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0: 61 anterior chest pain. 205 St. Peter's Ave, Colonial One Apartments, apartment 407. From rescue 1 anterior chest pain. Colonial One Apartments, 205 St. Peter's Ave, apartment 407. For a 78-year-old female chest pain. 10 David 4, 605.
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0: 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Verona Assist, 131 Old Farms Road. 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Cross feature Kelly and Mark, 606.
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0: 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Locations are B2229 Osborne Road and Sullivan. Prior or white Tacoma versus near deer is deceased. Called in by David Beagle.
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0: 618. 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

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Taberg Amcare, unknown problem, 3831 Carlisle Road East. 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
0: 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For an 87-year-old male, difficulty breathing. 33 Charles 2. 634.
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1: Yes.
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1: The first address is 800 Pond.
0: Roger, thank you.

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0: She'll be clear last. I'll be en route to Marcy for out of service on the tour.
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3: 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You can clear me. I'll be out of service.
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Building 34 Minor Ave, first floor, for a 46-year-old male, difficulty breathing. 6 Charlie 1. Cross Street, 3rd Street, and 4th Street. 649.

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Cross streets are Maynard Ave and Caroline. 658.

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0: MVA en route to zone. 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
1: An animal problem in Vinity and Sal Street. There appears to be a deer prowling in Mill Road. Called in by Jeffrey Rennell. At 702.
2: 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Can you get that there?
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3: Okay. 112.
1: Head over to Genesee and Sales for an animal problem. There seems to be a deer prowling in the middle of the road.
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1: NA3 dispatch between Sales and the hospital.

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She's pulled over to the side of the road with a silver Mirage. Repeating to Frankfurt Hill and Edwards EMS, 1821 Higby Road, in a silver Mirage, 38-year-old female, general illness, low blood sugar, 707.

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1: 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What's the incident?

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For a 22-year-old male. Abdominal Pain, 1A1, 710.

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Ambulance 2, engine 3, difficulty breathing, 1519 Miller Street. 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

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Number 9 Mill Street, cross of Bennett and South Street for an 80-year-old female abdominal pain. Alpha response requesting the lights or sirens in the area 760.

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6: The town of Lincoln, 6772 Harp Road, town of Lincoln. Amanda called it in. 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

0: 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I am en route to base with a prolonging here.
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a Pontiac sedan that's parked behind an abandoned residence in the area. The caller was passing by and noticed that the sliding glass door of the residence was open and that there was a male that ducked down when she drove by. It could be a black male, 30s or 40s, wearing a dark colored hoodie.

Westmoreland Central, Oneida County, cardiac problems, 5842 Skadden Road. Westmoreland Central, Oneida County, cardiac problems, 5842 Skadden Road, for a 69-year-old female, low blood pressure. Code 19, David 1, 747.

0: cardiac problems, 5E42 Scatting Road for a 69-year-old female, low blood pressure. Code 9 7
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1: 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Do you have a direction?

0: companies. Catherine Street between John and First is closed to traffic for the water board. 755.
1: Welcome, Dixon. 1729 Burstone Road. Edward, traumatic injuries. Welcome, Dixon. 1729 Burstone Road. For a 49-year-old male, leg inside injury. They're going to be on the west side of the parking lot near dumpster 3, Adam 2. 755.
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3: 757.

Richfield Springs Ambulance EMS at 408 Little Lakes Road, town of Warren, for a 50-year-old female allergic reaction. Breathing appears to be okay, but confused.

Limerick County to Richfield Springs Ambulance, second tones, West Winfield. Back up for an EMS call at 408 Little Lakes Road in Warren for a 50-year-old female allergic reaction. Repeating, Richfield Springs, second tones, West Winfield. Back up. EMS 408 Little Lakes Road in Warren for a 50-year-old female with an allergic reaction. 805.

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0: 33, you're going to be en route to Holmes Road, Fort Lyda, and then a welfare check.
1: Email goes by Tiffany Gray. She's across the street, currently standing by the guardrail in front of the Happy Journey Motel. White female, blue and white jacket. How you doing?

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1: Hey, that's 1791.
0: Stella's en route to the call in, Warren.
1: Received the West Winfield's also en route to that.
0: You can stand them down with our regards. Thank you.
1: Received. Herkimer County to West Winfield 609. Have you copied last?
2: 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Returning.

0: 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Caller's Tony with the water department. He had an employee slightly make contact with the porch roof of that residence. Turn back and route to the scene with the 05-1072.
1: Locations, Williams and North Lake Street in Oneida, Williams and North Lake. Caller is probation officer Rachel Corolla. RP, looking for Aaron Cullup. Description given. Hospital is intoxicated. On foot, last seen, Oneida County.

Gulf Course Road and Route 20, correction, 46. We will be speaking to a ROM. Somebody broke in and stole copper. Caller will be standing by in a silver Ford pickup truck, 20 minutes, 8:15.

320 Mary Street, 320 Mary Street, the Jacobs Auto Shop. Caller Burnett reporting a dog running loose with a leash on. The leash got caught behind the property. The RP tried to get the dog free. It's aggressive and growling. 890.

0: caller is the estranged wife, 18 off Farber, 315-717-6964. 717-6964. His father went to the residence yesterday. Lights were on at home, and his truck and keys were still there, but the residence was empty.
1: Received. Go give him the address one more time.
0: 253 Creek Road, Town of Daniel.
1: Received.
0: 820.
1: 501 Central. I'll be out with 504.
0: 820.

will be checking on a Laurel reported Aaron Gallup showed up to the address this morning. There's an active order of protection in place. Male was drinking. Male left on foot, no description given. Or direction given. 821.

0: Henry Young George 3636 HYG 3636.
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0: Miller Road. 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They're advising it's first floor C-suite one. Unknown if that's the suite one for the officer safety. 828.
1: Copy, route.
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2: 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Could be a white male, age 45, shirtless, unknown further. 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Stating that she would like him removed due to her daughter being at the school, 839.

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0: Kirkland Movac EMS, 209 North Bellinger Street, 92-year-old male, very confused, in the bathroom, 8:43.
1: For an unknown medical, law enforcement's on the way for a check the welfare of a 52 female, not answering at this time, 8:44.

0: 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It's got a temp tag. 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I apologize.
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1: 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We'll be in route for the alarm. 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
2: Five 525 dispute, 5 Henderson Street, New Hartford Street, and Clinton Street. Callers and Mike stating that there's a dispute with tenant and tenant changed locks on the doors. Suspect one is Montana, white, females 20. Other suspect is a white, females 20. Your name is Hannah. 900.
3: 25, I copy, interrupt.

the tenant and tenant changing locks. Stating, correction, it's a dispute with the tenant is changing locks. It's going to be a white female, age 20s, named Montana Decker, and a white female, age 20s, named Hannah Burke. Caller standing by on foot. 900.

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1: I'm out of Rome, passing Route 26, Peter Boulevard East Ramp. It's a black Chevy Tahoe, Lincoln Edwards, John, 8759, erratic operation, high rate of speed, last seen eastbound on 365, 902.

ambulance 1, general illness, number 2, Derbyshire Place, DDSO. 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

0: If you speak to 16 regarding that animal complaint on Mary Street, the owner found that dog.
1: Obviously, no longer needs a response.
0: That's correct.

0: her, said he was beat up, stated that he was taking pictures of her. She's worried for her safety, does not want an interview. 9/11.
1: 10/4. Did they say we're in the parking lot? Really? No parking.

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0: 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Ambulance 2, engine 3, difficulty breathing, 200 Square Street, apartment 204 between Johnson Park and Miller Street for a 34 female asthma attack, abnormal breathing, 60 trials 1, 915.
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51 Pacific Road. Approximately 2 feet from the building.

Erie Sydney Falls, Green Bin on fire, 5651 Griffith Road. Erie Sydney Falls, Green Bin on fire, 5651 Griffith Road. Approximately 2 feet from the building. 916.

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1: I'm at Dollar General. Mom's is over on East State.
2: Also, probably tell it.
0: We can swing back and grab it.
1: Discretion, I'm not worried about it.

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1: Someone's
2: here, go ahead. Have a McBain subject on line. Can be the sponge.
1: Perfect. 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
2: Perfect. 928.

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0: I'll be clear. 99 will be staying by. If you could start next on rotation for this vehicle, it's going to be a John Deere side-by-side.

0: That's Seagoer Street, 63-year-old female requesting assistance to a vehicle to go to the hospital, POV, for a possible broken ankle from an unrecent fall. 931.
1: Alien's acknowledging at 325 at Seagoer Street.
0: Alien 931.

2 Barton F, number 2 Barton F, callers Vasali, the SRO for Notre Dame, states that there's multiple custody issues going on with parents. Obviously, they're not supposed to do that. They're attempting to conduct prayer service at the church, 937.

0: Ambulance desk.
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Needs assistance lifting. 939.

Herkimer County 2, Kunkel, EMS, 112 Windsor Circle in Schuyler. 84-year-old female, abdominal pain. 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

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She said she just, probably like 5-10 minutes ago, he left in a car. I don't know if you want to advise the hospital staff.

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0: Montgomery County, the Alien Lift Assist, London Towers, 100 West Main Street, for apartment 809, for a 65-year-old male lift assist only. 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
1: Aliens acknowledging 100 West Main, apartment
0: 809. 946.
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2: 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It's a front door activation. 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
0: 7 East Clark Street, number 7 East Clark Street. See David in apartment number 2. Says the neighbor threw something out and hit his vehicle and also him in the head. The neighbor did pull out a meat hammer, and the caller has it on video.
1: Received.

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0: going to be passed out. She's going to be in a white Jeep Grand Cherokee. Repeating Little Falls, EMS, Iroquois, westbound on the thruway, white Jeep Grand Cherokee parked in the front row near the electric vehicle chargers. 76-year-old female, lightheaded, feels like she's going to pass out. 9:59.
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0: 8-year-old female, head injury from a fall, 17 Adam 2, 10-13.
1: She is gray sweater, blue jeans, so white female. UFD's responding.
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Mills Odor of Gas 54 Agreement as New York Mills Odor of Gas 54 Agreement as from inside the residence 1021.

0: 55 zone car is tied up. Can you respond to 5S eastbound at the Broad Street ramp? There was a report of a female standing in the roadway. It's a black female in her 20s, blue hood sweatshirt, black sweatpants.
1: 5-5, copy.
0: 10-22.

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1: It's affirmative. Just after you cleared, another caller reported 5S eastbound and the 5S east ramp. 5S eastbound and the 5S east ramp. Same subject, but a black male, purple and black hoodie, walking eastbound toward Frankfurt.

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0: Delta Wave, that's side two.
1: She's calling on her landlord for taking her keys. Her landlord also just called, who's a Denny Council, reports that the female Melina left in a car, backed into the fence, and damaged this fence. The female Melina is en route back to the scene. 10:55.

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0: Creek Road after doing a canvas. Can you have EMS start that way? Apparently it's going to be unattended.
1: Racing.

3rd Ave, 261 South 3rd Ave. Call came in from parole stating named Matthew Mowers is out of control. History of drugs and alcohol use, negative weapons. Male lives with his mother.

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2: Him to leave and is in the garage. 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
3: Copy. Can you show me in the area?
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see that game like first bus in Angel Street. City Hall Center. We got 18-year-old female with a tonsillectomy. 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Health spots, 11-07.

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3: 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Assistant City Marshal there with an unruly tenant.

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1: Edwards, difficulty breathing, Metal Department, 4310 Middle Settlement Road, Apartment 103. Edwards, difficulty breathing, Metal Department, 4310 Middle Settlement Road, Apartment 103, for an 89-year-old male, difficulty breathing, 6 Charles, 1, 1110.

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1: 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We'll give it to him.
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0: 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It's going to be occurring in the old cemetery across the street. There's a male party that's somewhere on the property that shouldn't be there. It's an ongoing issue with him. He was kicked out yesterday.
1: One more zero now. You can just turn it around the phone now.
0: One zero.
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0: 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She's requesting to be moved on. Made an error in sending you over there. 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I can send over 5-1.
1: 5-1, I'm here already.
0: Receive 5-1.
1: Roger, you can find my name.

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0: 您好。Central Oneida County Transfer Eastern Star Nursing Home, 8290 State Route 69, Room 65. Central Oneida County Transfer Eastern Star Nursing Home, 8290 State Route 69, Room 65. For 84-year-old female, possible stroke. 33 Child 7. 1140.
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Ambulance 2 Rescue 2 seizures. 15 Elizabeth Street at Central. 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
2: Responder 206 East Thomas Street. 206 East Thomas Street. Be the second floor apartment on the Thomas Street side. 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Visiting Kenneth Schroeder there. Say she's having issues with his neighbor. And the caller believes he may be going through some sort of mental health crisis.

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0: Sandy Lane Road in the town of Little Falls, 492 Sandy Lane Road, town of Little Falls, checking on a 68-year-old female, Paula Lynch. Normally talks to her brother, the caller, every single day. He has not talked to her in 2 days. 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She is an amputee.
1: We're requesting an ambulance at this location for an 86-year-old woman, lethargic.
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0: 1 Court Street. Callers, Trican Duvall. Reports an ongoing issue of a male trespassing in the parking lot. It's in a white Jeep. It's a white male, 64, Brian Meyer, 1226.
1: 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All 5-9. Keep those cars up.
0: Proceed, 5153 District.
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0: crossroads of Rogers Road and Augusta Saltville Road. 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
1: Or zero copy, I'll be around.
0: 1940, also be advised that the suspects took items from the vehicle as well.
2: Copy.

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0: 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ALS, cardiac monitor, RN, IV Megsulfie, going to Albany Med, L&D, higher level of care for preterm labor. Have a wonderful transport, 1235.
1: Okay, board, thank you.

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2: Bronco 126.
0: 126.
2: I spoke to management. They'll be sending someone over momentarily.
0: Copy, thanks.

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0: 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Starting mile is 23172. 23172.
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0: It's going to be a stroke as a Charlie response, dividend as a Charlie 7, 5506 Caffin Road, 5506 Caffin with a K as in King Road off of Linda Ave and Daisy Road. A 32 female, blurred vision, lightheadedness, and is a 28 Charlie 7.
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1: 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Caller David is reporting in his neighbor's house that he believes there's people inside that should not be there. The neighbor is currently in New York City. Stated he saw an Asian male, 20s, wearing a black shirt, black and red checkered pants. 1252.

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0: 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It's an 80-year-old female, is in and out of consciousness. She's conscious now, she's not alert. 31 D David 2, cross streets of Sulphur Springs Road and Stroon Road, 1256.
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0: 1257.
2: Received. That BLIT is going to be suspended. The other answer summons.

0: at 1233 Animal Complaint in the area of Route 365 and Cookingham Road. The town of Remsen, caller is Justin, stating just north of the location. There were two dogs running loose in the area. Area check only. 1258.
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2: 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Let me just trespass. 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
3: Well,
2: did you copy? 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
1: Well, I'm watching. Yeah, that's 407 Stone Street. 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
1: 1119, I was just there an hour ago. They have an issue with their internet and security services.

0: Rick County, Herkimer, Movac, EMS at 138 West German Street in Herkimer. For a 67-year-old male, difficulty breathing, unable to ambulate. Repeating, Herkimer, Movac, EMS, 138 West German Street, 67-year-old male, difficulty breathing, unable to ambulate, 1303.
1: Movac,
0: acknowledge. Acknowledging at 1303.
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1: 476 Foxwood Terrace. 476 Foxwood Terrace. It was called in by Brinks Company, one activation, negative contact, but then we received a cancel remotely, request to cancel.
0: Appreciate it. 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
1: 1312.

0: Colon County 568. Okay. 464 is on a traffic stop, 12 Franklin Ave in Clinton. Not answering status.
1: 68, I copy. I'm right around the corner.
2: 64, I'm all set. 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
0: Richie 464568, did you copy?
1: 68, I copy.
0: 568, can you continue?

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2: Just pass south. White male, 20s, wearing all black with a black bonnet on it. Darius Clayton, 1317.

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0: 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Apartment 312. 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

0: 26. I got an NBA property damage at Keller Road on 91. Ready?
1: I'm ready.
0: Could be an NBA property damage. Kellogg Road at Oneida Street. We got Spencer Spells call. Bring a two-car NBA of a gray Saturn and a red Honda Civic. 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
0: It's the suicide hotline, 988.
1: Okay.
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0: At 1330.

Weaver Street, number 20, Weaver Street, room 258, caller Charles Morrison. Reports that he has a guest claiming that his company had paid for his room. ERP wants him removed. Subjects can get a white male wearing a neon yellow hoodie, 1332.

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71 Gales Road, crosses Page Road and Waterman Road for a report of a truck on fire in the field behind the residence. 1338.

North Bay Vinyl Lacerations, 1819 State Route 49. North Bay Vinyl Lacerations, 1819 State Route 49. 17-year-old female, possible self-inflicted laceration. PD's just arriving on the scene. 1339.

0: AUT 1225, King Union Tom 1225. I'll advise on second. 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

the 220 South Street. Excuse me, a 91-year-old female, lift assist only, no injuries. 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

0: looking for.
1: Sir, for the James Cars of Rome. That's 1925 Blackford Boulevard, 1925 Black River. Cars in Erica has a customer inside the building refusing to leave and causing issues. It's a female, white female, wearing a green hoodie, blue bandana, and black leggings, arriving in White Outlander.

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1: 103, copy. 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
1: 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The back door was wide open and there's multiple bicycles on the property.
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0: Vernetta 527, Humvee property damage, 9 Clinton Street, Pizza Boys, cross streets of New Hartford Street and Burstone Road, for a 2-car MVA, for a black Kia and green Jeep, on the side of the road, partially blocking traffic, 1354.
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0: You'll fire 1871 Gallows Road, town of Brookfield. That's for Mattapony Fire Investigators. Request for response on a vehicle fire 1871 Gallows Road across the Page Road and Waterman Road.
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0: 4-4.
1: Therefore, a large scene in progress, 8555 Senate Turnpike, 8555 Senate Turnpike is the target. A call from Dan with loss prevention, reporting a black female with all black clothing that's in the store stealing candy and body lotion. 1406.

0: 1605 Craig Street, Rome, Engine 1, AM Care, injuries from a fall, 1605 Craig Street, for a 67-year-old male, unknown injuries from a fall. 17 boy, 1407.
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0: reported that the subject is possibly intoxicated. We do not have PD in route.
1: And Curtis, how do you validate?
2: Dispatch, medic 4, 1 hour status check.

0: stating a resident is out of control, threatening to pull the fire alarm, kicking doors.
1: Do you have a name of the resident?
0: We're on the line attempting further.
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0: Star.
1: Star. 908 Schuyler Street, apartment 3B is in boy. 908 Schuyler Street, apartment 3B, 3 boy. Caller Shelly Keegan says she was using her neighbor's phone. She's unable to get into her apartment because she's scared. Possibly a Peter Michael Smith inside of her apartment and won't let her in her own apartment. 1450.
2: Copy.
3: 5 minutes, copy. I'll be coming for front.

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903 Bacon Street, 41. 56 is tied up on dismissal for Proctor. Caller Kiana Suarez reports her 2-year-old son missing. It's a Hispanic male, about 2 years old, last seen wearing a diaper. Adrian Ortiz. The caller believes her neighbor possibly took the child. 1417.

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0: starting line?
1: Mosquito Parade on one. On one. Do you have a car possibly frequent out of the middle school? Just for the dismissal.

0: that come in front of my truck right on the steward side of Airport Road, in front of the two cars here.
1: Appreciate.
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approximately 2-year-old male and Adrian Ortiz, date of birth 3/5/24, is possibly with a female subject, Marlo Serial of 10/17/72. It's a 50-year-old white female. It's last seen from 903 Bacon Street. Others be on the lookout for an Adrian Ortiz, a 2-year-old male, date of birth 3/5/24. It's possibly last seen with a Marlo Serial, 10/17/72. It's a 50-year-old white female. It's last seen in the area of 903 Bacon Street. Dispatch code 1425.

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0: 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She and Amy Meekham, in regards to an online fraud complaint, her bank told her to contact PD. 1432.
1: Truck 2, general fire alarm activation for the Mayrail building. Knox 2.
2: Person

2 years of age. So last seen taken from 903 Bacon Street in the city of Utica. It's possibly taken by a Marlo Serial, 10-17-72. It's a white female. Adrian was last seen with a diaper, no clothes. So possibly walking in the city of Utica. If located, stop and hold for UPD. The suspect, Marlo Serial, is going to be Mary, Adam, Robert, Lincoln, Oscar. Last name Serial, Sam, Adam, Robert, Ida, Oscar, Lincoln.

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2: Copy, just confirming it was 24 Mill Street.
1: That's affirmative. 24 Mill Street. It should be located in the front lobby. Jefferson County, St. Louis County, clear 1437.

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2: Help in 480, be an attempt to locate cliffs on Pinnacle Road in Sequoia.

0: 101. Caller is Mabel reporting a verbal domestic with her ex. States that the male is throwing items in the house as well. Suspects can be a black male, 63, wearing a green hoodie, black pants, Artello green,
1: 1443. Got it. 23, copy.

0: from Rescue 1 and Care, Colonial 2 apartment for a possible stroke. From Rescue 1 and Care to Colonial 2 apartments for a possible stroke of a 59-year-old male that will be waiting outside, 28 Charles 1, 1445.
1: Please hold and receive.
0: Roman and Care acknowledging.

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1: 1D23 Central. I'm already aware of that complaint. I'll take it. Keep the other car in.
0: 3D28, shoot copy.
1: That's permanent.
0: 1449.

0: Tilden Hill Road. Caller is a David, or correction, Daniel. He'll be waiting in a black Ram truck, just looking to pick up some property. We'll be waiting out front of the address, 1450.
1: Copy.
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0: approaching the fairgrounds exit now. 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Unsafe passing and brake checking.
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0: 1455.

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1: 2013 White's Grove Street, 2013 White's Grove Street. Caller stated he needed help and then hung up. Locations from GPS, 1457.

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1: When did you speak to that party regarding room health?

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Apparently has access to a BB gun and a flare gun. They were not threatened. The male has Dontavious Holmes. That's an 18-year-old biracial male. Red hat, red zip up, and jeans.

Ambulance 2, Rescue 2, head injury, 2013 Whitesboro Street, Ambulance 2, Rescue 2, head injury, 2013 Whitesboro Street, PD's on scene with a 50s male with a head injury, 30 boy 1, 1513.

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0: Fire control reports of detector set off by steam from a shower. We're investigating.
1: Received steam from a shower, investigating, disregarding engine 1, 1515.

of Cars and Alyssa stating there is a black male wearing a gray sweatpants, unknown shirt, possibly gray hoodie, in a tan car, acting suspicious, possibly something.

0: apartment 710 for a 70-year-old male with the cyst. 17 Adam 4, 1516.
1: Turn the fire, sir. Station 1 receiving.

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5: Eight zero three six one.

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They're no longer on the floor. 15, 21.

Callers, Rosa and Naives, reporting a physical domestic between a male and a female. No weapons. The caller is now looking for an interview. 1524.

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1: Received en route.

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2: That's around 15-25, isn't it?

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0: 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Last seen westbound on Eagle. 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
1: All right, sir. Copy. We'll advise momentarily.

0: 67 and Oregon Road, Hello Little Falls, caller reporting a vehicle with its front bumper missing, a back bumper hanging, operated by an Asian male. The vehicle is now stopped with its hood up and flashers on. Was being followed by a pickup truck.
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0: 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He'll handle it.
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1: New York Mills assist at 1445 9S. New York Mills assist 1445 9S. Edwards Ambulance is requesting an assist with moving a patient. 1550.

0: Franklin County 2 Illy EMS, 100 West Main Street, apartment 809, 65-year-old, now unknown injuries from a fall. Repeating 2 Illy EMS, 100 West Main Street, London Towers, apartment 809, 65-year-old, now unknown injuries from a fall, 1533.
1: Mid-State Traffic, New York.
2: 23.
1: What are y'all with Mary King Henry 7745, MKH 7745. Going to be in front of 248 Enfield Main Road, town of Enfield.
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0: I'm going to be out with the Earl. 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

0: Another 126 truck to Wolfer. 126, respond to Tallman's 310 East Chestnut Street. 310 East Chestnut Street. Caller's Emily. See, she got information that her friend, who is currently on probation, is out intoxicated and is at that location now. Party you're looking for is a Vicky Lynch Truth. It's a 32-year-old white female.
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1: I copy. I'll be in Los Angeles at some point. You can just close it off. Check with us.
2: Hey, this is Will. I'm going to drop you out in the time. 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

0: Camden Ambulance Traumatic Injury. 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Camden Ambulance Traumatic Injury. 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They're going to be at the front loop on the football field for a 13-year-old male with an obvious broken arm. 30 Boy 2, 1605.
1: 16. 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Do we have any details of what's going on?
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Disney Boulevard, Holland Farms, cross streets of Edward Street and Oakley Ave, for a 45-year-old white male slumped over in his car. It's going to be a black sedan. EMS is also on Route 1613.

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0: out on New Street in West Liberty. The place on Reed was this time is going to be a red Volkswagen Tijuana.
1: 16-15-10.

Rome Rescue 1, AmCare, Cardiac Arrest, Riverbank Apartments, 959 Floyd Ave, Apartment 16. 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

0: Securities, 510 North George Street, 510 North George Street. Reporting a mail party's outside. He's threatening staff. It's a white male, Jonathan Colvin, blue hoodie and khakis.
1: Jenny. Owns are at it. 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
0: Received 1621.

0: AmCare, sick person 2005 Bedford Street. 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Rome, engine 1's on the scene, requesting an ambulance. 1523.
1: AmCare acknowledging, AmCare 6 will be responding.
0: AmCare 6 responding, 1523.

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2: 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Can you put 1622 is the time?
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0: 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He's looking for police assistance on the matter. 1629.
1: Copy.
2: Have Canastota, 205 Lamb Ave, Canastota. 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

0: 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They ain't four corners.
1: Received call recontacted advice. Subject left. A 2014 Dodge Ram, color gray. It's smashed looking with tree leaves hanging off it. She believes she was headed north into the village of Lavel on Utica Boulevard. Believes she possibly been, may have gone to craft.
0: We're going to be out with them. New York registration, Lincoln Henry Mary, 2910. He's trying to get off the road. I think he's going to pull over from the courthouse.

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1: 5-2-8.
0: Close this out of the report. Greet me at Larceny at Cliffs. I'll be en route.

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Ambulance 1 Diabetic Issue, 1029 West Street. 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CD's unseen with an MVA property damage. They've got a 76-year-old male having a diabetic issue. 13 out of 1 at 1636.

0: females attempting to leave in a red Subaru Outback.
1: Received. Do you know direction?
2: Call in progress. This at 1586 West Elm Street, 586 West Elm. Son is acting out. The son is 20 years old, Adam Schlosshauer, eating, screaming, negative for drugs and toxic weapons.
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0: Lincoln Victor William 1890. That's LVW 1890. 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
3: Copy that. Indication he wishes the driver.
2: We're working on that. We're playing musical chairs.
3: Oh, yeah.

0: extended due to insurance lapse, and that BLIC is going suspended. It's going to be 2 stops on 1 date. Copy. 1642. 3D36 Lewis. Can you show me time and jump in time?
1: Zero at 1641.
2: 1643.

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1: $2,500 versus a Honda car, negative on injuries, it's moved into Taco Bell parking lot.
2: Got it.
1: 1643. Identity is left occurred in August 1643.
3: Received.
1: 456, my truck's up. 456.
4: To be on Route 12 northbound, close across the Putnam Road exit. I'm trying to be out near Bridge, Mary Henry Boy, 8904.
5: Hold me clear from that and route to 913's position.

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0: 54.
1: Emerson and Genesee. Emerson at Genesee Street. Caller Mike reports two car MVA, no injuries. White Ford, red Kia. 1656.

0: 389 Park Drive Manor 2. 389 Park Drive Manor 2. 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She's not on scene. She received a message from her daughter that she's in domestic with her boyfriend. Believed to be dressed verbal at this time. The male half a Gabe, 23-year-old biracial male. Female half on scene should be Natalia Gonzalez, 23-year-old biracial female.
1: Full camp, Cavi.

0: 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What's my room number?
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0: 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Caller is en route to that location, 1659. 456, I copy. 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

0: Force Control, I'll be en route from LAV to... ...354 Church Street, Chadwick's. Sorry, miles will be same as ending courtesy transport.
1: Proceed 1705.

Oxford, 429 Oxford, on a large main. Four two nine Oxford on a larceny called in by Amber Wilcox. Believes that her son's BMX bike was stolen sometime today. It's a teal BMX bike with white lettering.

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0: crazy, but it's dangerous.
1: Bellinger Street and Mohawk. He's got family showing up on that scene.
2: Three, 208.
1: No, 1709.

0: 5 in Discon, 220 Tower Street in the Village of Waterville, Waterville Residential Center, cross streets of Sanger Ave and Waterville Residential Care. Caller is a Tish requesting, stating that there's a resident out of control requesting PD. She's hitting staff, white female, pink hoodie, sweatpants. Name is Dorothy, 1711.
1: All right, copy,
2: Malcolm. 41, show me out.

0: and had dropped her phone, believes the suspect had taken her phone. 17-12.
1: Yeah.

215 Erie Boulevard West, 215 Erie Boulevard West. Caller is Karina, an employee. Has about 8 juveniles in the store harassing staff, refusing to leave.

0: kind of a suspicious incident. The patient, it was on 341 Main Street, St. John's Episcopal Church. But now he has walked down Stone Street. Had a big cart with him, gloves and no shirt, possibly Dave Hagner. He came out of the church.
1: ID 15 Central Mall set.
2: 1717.

0: 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There's a biracial female wearing black pants and a red shirt involved.
1: One zero one, go ahead.
2: Six Stone Street regarding this case.

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1: 240.
0: 5-1 being route with a female in that. 5-9 follow.

0: like repeating to Ilian EMS, 100 West Main Street, apartment 809, for an elderly male, possible broken leg, 1724.
1: Ilian's acknowledging 100 West Main, apartment 809.
0: 1724.

0: I have two possible last names for her. Both are in the notes on this call, along with the date of birth. Landlord also says that she's a veteran. She may be at the VA in Syracuse. You can check there as well.
1: Copy, Alta.

0: 9-3-3-0-12 in Copenhagen. 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
1: Confirm 9-9-3-3-0-12 Copenhagen.
0: Confirm it.
1: Receive.

0: A1.
1: So I attempted with Rome, Wynn, and Oneida Health, the VA. It was negative for all three of those hospitals. The VA number we have is going to be out of service. Is that your ring?
0: Receive. Thank you.

0: 562.
1: 562, weapons surrender. 3233 Post Street, Town of Kirkland. Sawyer Road and Maxwell Road across streets. Caller is a Steve, needs to turn over weapons. 1742.

0: ambulance for transport for an unknown age female. 1742.
1: Central 1 acknowledging an en route.
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0: 7 Pine Lane off of Freeway 12. Turned the state patrol. Apparently someone took his money box that was out by the road for his wood stand. Turned the state patrol.
1: W and out. Village gas, Ryan.
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Needs with the SIS 17 Adam 4, 1749.

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0: Drive Manor 2, 434 Park Drive Manor 2. 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It's going to be a white female in her 30s or 40s with brown hair and a black raincoat. AC 303.
1: Onika,

0: Capitol up to Sylvan Beach, Vinyl, Stroke, 101 29th Ave, 101 29th Ave.
1: Confirm 2, should want 2606.
0: Agent Jeff. Stroke, 101 29th Ave. Fire control to Silver Beach, Vinyl, 101 29th Ave. Cross of Main Street, 91-year-old female having a stroke, 28 C. Charles, 1806.
2: Acknowledges.
0: Vinyl acknowledging 1806.

0: Well, it's a Cheryl Vinyl. Injuries from a fall, 157 William Street. Cross Street is Potter's Place and Paxton Street. 38-year-old female, laceration to right wrist, controlled bleeding, 17 a.m. to 1807.
1: Be Washington Street and Stoddard Street, headed into the village of Copenhagen,

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156 Ingham Mills Road, Mannheim. AMR is on the scene requesting assistance lifting a patient into the residence. 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

0: EMS London Towers, apartment 808, a 76 female, had an injury fall. Repeat, alien EMS London Towers, apartment 808, 76 female, had an injury from fall, 1816.
1: Alarm panel shows apartment 310 and it is investigating.
2: GM 5 investigating apartment 310, 1817.

0: We're not getting any service. 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
2: Yeah, well, I'm at a vehicle stop.

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White Chevy Impala, looks like two occupants in front of us, 706 4th Street.

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It's an elderly female, injures my fall. She'll be on the side of the road. Repeating to Mobac EMS, Village of Dallasville, Van Buren and Mutchler Street. Elderly female, injured from my fall. She'll be on the side of the roadway there, 1823.

Capitol Theater, seen Annette on scene running a two-car MVA, gray Ford Fusion, a gray Hyundai Tucson. It's going to be on the side of the roadway in front of the Capitol Theater, 1826.

Engine 1, ambulance 1, unconscious male, 1308 Lenox Ave. Engine 1, ambulance 1, unconscious male, 1308 Lenox Ave. Unknown age female, reportedly passed out in the hallway. Unknown if it's narcotics related. Law enforcement are out to assist as well. 31 DW2, 1827.

0: an unknown if she's breathing or her status.
1: Yeah.
2: Dispatch all for two. L4-2 will be out of service for a standby at Laval Academy.
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0: 719.
1: They explained that the Grand Expo area is the back halls and the team member area near the kitchen area. There was an active code red, however, the fire is now out and they're figuring out the strobe light issue.

0: Was it in the route from Utica, 20-minute ATA?
1: Which apartment?
0: Downstairs apartment.
1: Yeah, there's multiple apartments downstairs. Is it apartment 2?

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1: Out of service on tour, shield 2693.
0: 1839.
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0: Receive 1839.

0: St. Luke Police requesting traffic control on 365 and Spall Road to the property in MGMBA. Peter Remsen, State Police requesting traffic control at a property MGMBA, State Route 365 and Spall Road, 1839.
1: Kasu, 1225, Kasu, Arthur Laurie stated her son and his girlfriend are yelling at each other, and also her partner is getting involved and threatening them. We're trying to get a description of the parties. 1840.
2: 45 people present. You can close the cell, myself and 5-6 and route.

0: Engine 1, ambulance 1, seizures, 1102 Ash Street. Engine 1, ambulance 1, seizures, 1102 Ash Street. 4-year-old female is conscious and breathing, continual seizures. 12 David 2, 1841.
1: Ambulance 1, Ralph.
0: She's ambulance 1.

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0: Then we have 15-minute ETA from upstate for Charles, William Union, and then a 15-minute ETA for Norms for the other car.
1: Copy. Was Burkhart on unavailable?
0: Yep, they called back unavailable.
1: Copy.
2: Roger, 12 months in.
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0: Receive ambulance, one route to wind with two members of one engine on board. 18-49.

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1: Indeed.
2: So I was going to head there.
3: I got Jonathan standing by there.
2: 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I'll be around for the scene.
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3: Turn your mail set of service, stand by itself, we're 8 and 56.

0: Kirkwood County, Eric from Rumelvac, EMS. Corner of North Main and Park Ave, 70-year-old male has fallen, unknown injuries, repeating to Herkimer and Movac, EMS. The corner of North Main Street and Park Ave for a 70-year-old male has fallen, unknown injuries, 1855, 016.
1: County 537's in route.
0: 537 route, 1855. Just about...

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0: 1857.
2: 1D25 Central, what's the time of call?

0: 57's arrived to the station with the mail. You can close out the call. Where's 52 on 45?
1: 1431 Genesee Street, the fourth floor.
0: Anybody else?

0: 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Yeah.
1: I'll be out of service on the tour, show 4114.
0: Received 33, 1900.
2: North Helmer, put this in the area of MOVAC or the state policy map. Is it possible if he's 9 South Helmer?
0: Notify the signal department, the red phase is out, please.
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Fire control to Rome, engine 3, Ampere, entry Thermalfall to Essex Street, cross street from Race Street. 69-year-old female, possible hip injury, 17A Adam 1, 1904.

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0: 2 Essex Street injuries from a fall.

Supermobile KMS, 563 McGowan Road. It's a 94 female, severe lower abdominal pain and leg pain. Frankfurt Mobile EMS, 563 McGowan Road, apartment 1, 94 female, severe lower abdominal pain and right leg pain, 1907.

northbound on 12, passing 28 for a white Jeep. Town of Boonville.

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1: 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John Mary Paul, 9323, JMP 9323.
2: 1912.
3: Crossroad River Street in Floyd Ave for 83-year-old male having a catheter issue, 26 Ocean, 1913. Would you like a second car?
2: Yeah,
0: 1913. 205 St. Peter's.
4: Thirteen.

Westbound to 800 South Street, 800 South Street, second floor. Policy general proceeding. Cousin sent concerning messages. Possibly suicide ideation to an Angelica Cabrija, mid-40s. Her location pinged there about 2 hours ago, but now it's turned off.

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1: 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About 83 years old. He does want to call back after.
0: Received.
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0: Tower 1, assist with a residential lockout, 311 McCray Street. 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
1: So I have to receive. Station one.

Conoco EMS 146 Country Metal Drive Skyler to 71 female, head injury from a fall. 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

Beecher 146, Country Meadows Drive. So anyone who email who has a head injury from a fall, her Herkimer County caller stated that she passed out for 20 minutes, is conscious at this time, 1924.

Preston Hill. It's going to be a tan trailer, five or six houses on Sports off Preston Hill on the right. Caller Shannon wants you to check on her kid, Jameson Schultz, 13-year-old white male.

yellowish purple four-door sedan, two occupants dressed in all black, last seen on North Main Street headed back towards the center of the village of Dodgeville. Stop and hold for Dodgeville PD. Pausing for emergency traffic. Central to all agencies, stand by for a Volvo for a bluish purple four-door sedan, two occupants dressed in all black, last seen on North Main Street headed back towards the center of the village of Dodgeville. Stop and hold for DPD. Central is clear, 1928.

0: Start towards the Burger King, 106 South Madison Street. 106 South Madison Street. Caller is an August White, requesting a welfare check on his daughter, who stated that she's at that location. It's going to be in Isabella White. Caller did mention CPS. See notes for further regarding. Unknown if CPS is responding as well. 1930.
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0: General, 110 East State Street, 110 East State Street. Andrew's the caller. He thinks there's a dog tied up on a pole near the Mavis side of the building, possibly a pit bull. Unknown if anyone's in the store that owns it.
1: I am bra and pants. Destiny Henry, 1934.
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1: 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I'll advise one clear.
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1: Eagle Bay requested a tree down, requested a PD response. It's going to be a mile south of Moss Lake on Big Moose Road. PD Eagle Bay, tree down, Big Moose Road, about a mile south of Moss Lake. PD request a response up there. 1941.
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2: One of the suspects is Anthony Grande, wearing a hoodie and possibly has blonde hair. Unknown description of the other party.

Hotel units, still look out, area of Black River Boulevard, East Dominic Street for a navy blue Nissan Sentra with Tennessee plates, erratic operator all over the roadway. Was last seen eastbound on East Dominic. It's going to be a female operator, appears to be nodding out while driving. Another repeating, be on the lookout, area of Black River Boulevard, East Dominic Street for a navy blue Nissan Sentra with Tennessee plates, erratic operator all over the roadway. Last seen eastbound on East Dominic Street. It's going to be a female operator. Appears to be nodding out while driving. When I declared 1945.

0: 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I'm speaking with Thomas Gavin right now. He said it was accidental. I'll give the Derek Mills car a call here in a second.
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0: 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It's 81-year-old male, transport Little Falls Hospital from room 206 North. In Little Falls transport Alpine. 81-year-old male, transport to Little Falls Hospital, room 206 North, 1951.
1: Falls acknowledged.
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